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0: 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Thanks to News Channel Nebraska, Medica, and the Exarban Foundation. And that school could win $2,500. And that school could use that $2,500 for whatever they need. Technology, sports stuff, playground equipment, whatever they need. Not only that, they'll also receive helmets for every student, and those helmets can be used for their bikes, their scooters, skateboards, hoverboards, whatever they need a helmet for. And all elementary schools in Nebraska are eligible, but they must be nominated to win. So, like I said, go to 94rock.fm and nominate your school by September 30th. The giveaway is going to happen right before summer break. 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
3: 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Mostly clear sky tonight, low around 63. Sunny for you tomorrow with a chance of afternoon showers and thunderstorms, high near 84. And partly cloudy tomorrow night with a chance of showers and thunderstorms, low around 62 degrees.
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the 2000 album of the same name. That's AC/DC's Stiff Upper Lip on Nebraska's Rock Station 94 Rock, part of your Thunderstruck Thursday, where we give you bonus AC/DC tracks all day, and it's brought to you by Norfolk Hometown. Bob Seger, Loverboy, and more coming up right now. It's Ozzy.

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0: Lucy. 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

Supertramp with the logical song on Nebraska's Rock Station 94 Rock. Stevie Nicks and Don Henley right before that here on your Thursday evening. Ben Keller hanging out here with you. I've Got Faith No More coming up, but we're going to go to a band that I've been listening a lot of lately because, of course, Frank Beard passed away. Here's ZZ Top.

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They've got you covered.

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6: 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Mostly clear sky tonight, low around 63. Sunny for you tomorrow with a chance of afternoon showers and thunderstorms, high near 84. And partly cloudy tomorrow night with a chance of showers and thunderstorms, low around 62 degrees.
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I've got Marcy Playground, Stevie Ray Vaughan, Led Zeppelin, and more coming up. 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
8: Robert, plant your buns down and prepare thyself for the metal. I'm Dee Snider with your daily House of Hair cut.
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8: Today marks the birthday of little Robert Plant. Robert Plant was voted the best lead singer of all time in a reader's poll in Rolling Stone magazine. And that's all I have to say about that. But I am obligated to give you at least three bits of Plant trivia, so here I go. One, when Robert was a teenager, he thought he was going to become an accountant. But American blues altered his path. He says, quote, "That's when I started my real education musically, moving from group to group, furthering my knowledge of the blues and of other music, which had weight and was worth listening to," end quote. And what an education that was. Two, when Jimmy Page was looking for a singer for his new project, he wanted to bring in a well-known English vocalist at the time, Terry Reid. Thankfully, Reid had prior commitments and told him to check out a young singer named Robert Plant. When Page heard Robert sing Jefferson Airplane, Somebody to Love, he asked him to join his new band on the spot. Good call, Jimmy. And three, when John Bonham died in 1980, Zeppelin died with him. In 1981, Robert was planning to abandon singing altogether to become a teacher and was accepted for teacher training when, thankfully, Phil Collins from Genesis convinced Robert he was making a mistake. Since then, Robert's put out 11 solo records and reunited with Jimmy Page. That was a close one, right? So now I give you the golden rock god, Robert Plant. This is Zeppelin's Immigrant Song on your daily House of Hair cut. Zeta!

0: Damn, that tune kicks ass. That's BJ Boy Robert Plant on the mic on your daily House of Hair cut. 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I'm D. Snyder with these words to live by. If it ain't metal, it's crap! See you tomorrow.
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4: 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Mostly clear for the rest of the night, low around 63. Tomorrow, sunny with a chance of showers and thunderstorms in the afternoon. High near 84, and tomorrow night, partly cloudy with a chance of showers and thunderstorms, low around 62 degrees.
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0: 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Hey, Green Light, Great Night means live music. And coming up for you tomorrow, the Outback Variety Band is going to be playing at an open dance at Heritage Home from 3 to 6 p.m. Also tomorrow, it's Westside Sunset at District Event Patio at 7. 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

Rainbow on Nebraska's Rock Station 94 Rock, the Great Kid Band. Right before that, here in the final hour of your Thursday evening, I've got Green Day, Van Halen, Guns N' Roses, and more coming up. Right now, it's the Pretenders.

0: From 1994, that's Toad the Wet Sprocket Fall Down on Nebraska's Rock Station 94 Rock. And that reminds me to remind you to check out 90s at Noon here on 94 Rock, brought to you by District Events Center, located in the River Point District here in Norfolk. I've got your NCN AccuWeather forecast and Pat Benatar coming up.
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0: 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Mostly clear for the rest of the night, low around 63. Tomorrow, sunny with a chance of showers and thunderstorms in the afternoon, high near 84. And tomorrow night, partly cloudy with a chance of showers and thunderstorms, low around 62 degrees.
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Hey, just a reminder that Stretch Across Nebraska, powered by Medica and News Channel Nebraska, is back. 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Alice Cooper coming up right now. It's Guns N' Roses.

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5: 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Showers and thunderstorms expected for your Friday. Some of the storms could be severe with winds out of the south-southwest up to 10 miles per hour. Scattered showers and thunderstorms again for tonight with a low getting down to around 62 degrees.
6: 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It's science.
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6: 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Showers and thunderstorms expected for your Friday. Some of the storms could be severe with winds out of the south-southwest up to 10 miles per hour. Scattered showers and thunderstorms again for tonight with a low getting down to around 62 degrees.
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3: Destructive winds
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6: 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Showers and thunderstorms expected for your Friday. Some of the storms could be severe with winds out of the south-southwest up to 10 miles per hour. Scattered showers and thunderstorms again for tonight with a low getting down to around 62 degrees.
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0: Really? I'm missing it? Okay, gotta go.

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5: 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Showers and thunderstorms expected for your Friday. Some of the storms could be severe with winds out of the south-southwest up to 10 miles per hour. Scattered showers and thunderstorms again for tonight with a low getting down to around 62 degrees.
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I'm a cowboy. On a steel horse I ride. And I'll make it through this 94 rock block. Dead or alive.

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3: Destructive winds
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5: 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Showers and thunderstorms expected for your Friday. Some of the storms could be severe, with winds out of the south-southwest up to 10 miles per hour. Scattered showers and thunderstorms again for tonight, with a low getting down to around 62 degrees.
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3: Destructive winds is just deadly.
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4: 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Showers and thunderstorms expected for you.

0: Here Friday, some of the storms could be severe with winds out of the south-southwest up to 10 miles per hour. Scattered showers and thunderstorms again for tonight with a low getting down to around 62 degrees.
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5: I'm pleased to be joined today on Faith Health Inside Look by Dr. David Kalaney with General Surgery. Today we're going to talk about endoscopy. So what is an endoscopy and why is it an important tool for diagnosis and screening for cancer?
6: Good question. Endoscopy is a very useful tool. So primarily there would be two types that I perform. One of them is an upper endoscopy, where we look at the esophagus or the food tube and the stomach and a little bit of the small intestine past the stomach. Mm-hmm. And then you have the colonoscopy, which is where we look at the colon and the rectum. The upper will primarily be a tool for looking at symptoms you may be experiencing, like heartburn that's really bad, you can't sleep, heartburn that won't go away, abdominal pain in the epigastrium, which is the top area. Yeah. We can have a look and diagnose some conditions that we can treat easily.
5: All right, thank you so much.
6: Yes, my pleasure.
5: All right. And that is Faith Health Inside Look.
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1: 67 degrees at 614, partly sunny, 87 today. Good morning. Welcome to the fifth step in our five-step work week program. Some people call it Friday. Mookie in the morning, Holly Weird Minute, tea time at the T-Man coming up, and we'll talk with Hugo Ferreira of the band Tantric. 94 Rock.

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0: 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What's It For has no known side effects. What's It For is not covered by health insurance. What's It For?
1: I'm playing pickleball.
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3: Good morning. A former executive at a Northeast Nebraska bank and his spouse have been indicted by the federal government for bank fraud. 40-year-olds John Dubray III and Jill Dubray are facing a six-count indictment submitted to a grand jury. The federal government alleges Dubray was using his position as an executive at Bank of the Valley to pay a construction company for the renovation of his home. Dubray allegedly asked the builders to hide expenses within the renovations at branches of banks in David City or Columbus. The indictment alleges that Dubray's cost the Bank of the Valley nearly $300,000 in lost money. Norfolk Junior High has stood tall and proud for more than a century, and stepping inside the auditorium feels like a direct trip back in time. But decades of use have taken its toll, from wear on the stage to hole in the walls. Norfolk Junior High Principal Bo Vergute says the renovation was past due.
4: The original building was built in 1923. For the most part, it's been really it's preserved to its original standing. You walk in, it's kind of a blast to the past, you know.
3: Now, following the work over the summer, a $112,000 renovation is complete. District officials say work began the moment students left for summer break, adding fresh paint, new lighting, an updated sound system, and stage repairs. The city of Norfolk has found its next economic development director. The city announced the hiring of Melissa Garcia earlier this week. According to the news release, Garcia has 15 years of experience in economic development, community engagement, organizational leadership, and strategic partnerships. Earlier in her career, Garcia worked as the president of the Custer Economic Development Corporation in Broken Bow, and during her time in the area, she was recognized as Central Nebraska Woman of the Year. She's also served as Senior Community Affairs Manager for Black Hills Energy. Garcia will begin her new role next week. You can find more of today's news online at newschannelnebraska.com. From the NCN Newsroom, I'm Brandon Shanahan.
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2: 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A Fabu Friday, partly sunny, 87, low of 61 tonight, and a wonderful weekend, sunny 85 tomorrow, sunshine and 80 for Sunday. Currently 67, Holly Weir Minute, tea time with the T-Man coming up, and next hour we talk with Hugo Ferreira of the band Tantric. 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
1: Welcome to Hollywood. Full House star John Stamos posted a nude selfie for his 63rd birthday. You can find it on Instagram, Paw. Nicole Kidman said divorce left her feeling deeply vulnerable. You'll get used to it, said Jennifer Lopez. Post Malone is engaged. That wedding party his family will throw will be as close to a shower as he ever gets.
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2: Ladies and gentlemen, David Bowie.

0: behind the music.
1: John was born 30 years ago in Seymour, Indiana, and he still lives nearby in the college town of Bloomington. When he was a teenager, John played in a few local bands, and in college he majored in broadcasting. After graduation, got a job at a radio station. But the job was in sales, and John didn't stay interested very long. In the early 70s, John started recording demo tapes, and he sent them around to managers. One of the managers was Tony DeFreeze, who handled David Bowie. And it was Tony who signed John. Now, at the time, John Cougar was using his real name, John Mellencamp. And Tony told him he'd have to change it.
2: It was like getting a haircut. You know, it was like, if you want this job, you got to get your haircut. You remember how that went in the 60s for guys? It was the same way. If you want this job, John, you got to change your name. Because we can't sell a guy his name, John Mellencamp. Just didn't roll off the tongue or something. He says, I made up the name David Bowie, and it worked for him. His name was David Jones, right? And John Cougar will work for you.

0: time for some morning tea with Mookie and the T-Man.
1: This is it, baby, the show.
0: Yeah! On 94 Rock.
2: It's another real holiday, T-Man. It's National Senior Citizens Day.
3: Oh, is it? Congratulations.
2: Yeah, is it Mookie's birthday? Laugh it up, fuzzball there. Yeah. And by the way, to all retail people, never ask someone if they want the senior discount. Let them ask for it first, okay? I'm like, really? Really? I mean, I technically do qualify for it, but that's not the point. So we're asking on National Senior Citizens Day, what's your dream retirement scenario? Like, where do you want to retire to? You want to live on your own in a community? You want to move in with your kids? Just get an RV and travel America. What's your dream retirement scenario?
3: Ship me to Hawaii and let me live on a golf course, and I will just play golf until I die.
2: There you go. You could be like Carl Spackler in Caddyshack. Just live in the shack.
3: Yeah.
2: Be the gardener. Be the groundskeeper.
1: It's in the hole.
2: Yeah, for me, if I can't get my VW bus and round up the dog and go see America, you know, this was a great idea. Someone posted on one of the Facey Spaces and Tweety pages recently. All those abandoned shopping malls, because it seems like, especially when you go to like Omaha, I think it was a Crossroads Mall or Oakview, they're down to like two or three stores. Like 90% of the mall is empty. Just get rid of the rest of the stores and turn it into a big retirement community. And we can, like, live in the old stores, maybe open up a few of them, like, put the arcade back in there, or, you know, like, Dragon's Castle or whatever it was, Aladdin's Castle, I guess. You know, put Tilt, the little Midway thing with the, you know, games for tickets and the little rides, put that back in the basement, throw in, like, a Sam Goody or Musicland Records, and we just live in an 80s shopping mall till we die. That's what I want to do. Let us know on Facebook on National Senior Citizens Day, what's your dream retirement scenario, Shunny?
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9: Good morning. The Norfolk softball team got their season started last night and welcomed in the newest member of the Heartland Athletic Conference with a 12-0 shutout. It took just 3 innings for the Panthers to hang up a dozen runs on Lincoln Northwest. Norfolk got timely hitting, 8 of their 12 runs coming with 2 outs, including all 7 of their runs in the first inning. Norfolk will get back to work Monday when they welcome in Omaha Westside. The 5th-ranked Northeast Community College men's soccer team is in action today for the first time this season as they've made the trip to Westfield, Indiana for the NJCAA Kickoff Classic. Today they kick off the showcase with a match against CCBC Essex at 1 o'clock. Before returning to Norfolk, the Hawks will have a match against Howard Community College on Sunday. Both of those teams ranked inside the top 25 in the NJCAA Division II rankings. The Nebraska football team is gearing up for their season opener in just a couple of weeks now. The Husker offense will be leaning heavily on an experienced wide receiver core led by Ja'Cory Barney, who is entering his third year with the Huskers, who reflected on what it's like to have a full room of wide receivers that can go out and make plays.
10: It was good to have some help, you know, in a sense of having some help and having another guy that defense have to worry about and not having all the focus on me, you know what I'm saying? So just knowing that I can trust Zay to make plays, and guys we bring in like Kwazi and Cortez and Quinn Clark, those guys are going to make plays, going to take some off my plate, and we all going to piggyback off each other's energy.
9: The Huskers kick off their season on September 5th against Ohio. You can find more of today's sports online at newschannelnebraska.com. 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

rocking the Big Red, 94 Rock and Mookie in the morning. This sounds like disaster. The latest refreshing adult beverage, Pringles Dill Pickle Potato Vodka. Perfect liquor for people who want to throw up as quickly as possible. Pringles Vodka. Once you pop,

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hello there. This is Stewie Griffin. You're listening to Mookie in the Morning on 94 Rock. By the way, what kind of a name is Mookie? Sounds like Dookie. You're just one letter away from being Pooh, you know.

0: Breaking it down with Tantric on 94 Rock and Mookie in the morning. They will be at Grinders in Kansas City coming up September 26th. And from the band Tantric, Hugo Ferreira joins us. Good morning.
1: How are you guys doing?
0: We are doing great. Looking forward to the show. Tantric, big fan base in the middle of the country, which you're sort of from Louisville, Kentucky. I know that a lot of people think country music when they think

0: has more, southern traits in some parts of the state, you know. Louisville's like a big, they got the little small town friendships that you have, and it's kind of a big city, but it's, you know, I like it like that because it's easy to get places. I don't have to ask my car what I'm doing.
1: Yeah, they call that part of the country Kentuckiana, don't they?
0: Kentuckiana, yeah. But I live right in the city.
1: Well, I'm sure you miss it. You're out on the road right now. Are you guys still, I know you've always had a party reputation as a band. Do you still do that, or have you mellowed with age?
0: You know, I mean, Tantric is one of those bands that we've been around for so long that, when I first started, I can say that, you know, my bounce back was pretty impressive. But now, I would still say it's pretty good, but it's just that I am smart enough to not want to have that feeling all the time. But when the occasion is right.
1: Oh, yeah. Well, a Saturday night concert is certainly an occasion for that, and we know how to party here with you.
0: Yeah, every time I played in Nebraska, you know, the people who've never been to the state just kind of, you know, it's kind of like, you know, they have this misconception of it, you know. Just like a lot of people have a misconception in Kentucky, you know.
1: Sure, like me.
0: But, I have never not had a great time playing there because everybody is just friendly and they're just ready to have a good time when it's time to have a good time. And, you know, I've always been treated very, very well here, and people here are just, you know, they are A-okay with me. You know what I'm saying?
1: We certainly
0: I love people from around here. So it's really good, you know. It is a long trek.
1: I bet.
0: You know? Yeah, because in this month, we probably are the most touring rock bands that I know. I think we've been on tour since, like, Buck Rogers was around. I just aged myself. Oh, that's awesome.
1: Well.
0: But no, it's, I think last year we did close to, like, 300 days. But you know what? I'm having a lot of fun doing what I'm doing, and it's good to do it with a little bit of wisdom underneath your belt, you know.
1: Well, just like Buck Rogers, we hope you keep going all the way to the 25th century there, because you guys still sound amazing. And
0: way to stick that pun in there, buddy. I told you, you can't underestimate it. I'll tell you what, if you come on out, you know, maybe we can do some donuts with the bus after.
1: That I have to see.
0: Actually, I haven't tried that. I wonder if that would work.
1: Can't wait to see that. By the way, if anyone's wondering, you're not going through any voice problems. You normally are kind of growly and vroom, vroom, vroom. That's your regular voice, right?
0: I'm the lawnmower of rock, for sure. But my speaking voice is at times even gravelly even though I'm used to it, you know. It's like it's weird when I hear myself on recording, so I'm like, I literally sound like a Briggs and Stratton when I'm speaking. And you know, most of my friends don't understand the word I'm saying because I'm a mumbler, and then I have this, you know, conglomeration of an East Coast Southern Detroit Midwest accent. So it's like it's just like it's great though, you know, it seems to be working for me, you know.
1: I was going to say, it's worked pretty well for you.
0: You know? But you know what, the most important thing is always loving what you do. And if you love what you do, it translates. And that energy becomes infectious, you know. And it's just like having a great morning show, you know. People tune in because you guys are having a great time. And, you know, it makes other people have a good time. It's a good thing. You know, to all the people that are out there listening and they're kind of on the verge of coming out and not coming out, just know that I can honestly say that everybody in my band they're just very, very cool people. And if you want to go see a band that really loves what they do, come see us. And then after, you know, we'll...

0: take as many shots as you're willing to give us.
1: Can't turn down that offer. We'll see you on the 26th of September, Grinders in Kansas City. Tickets on sale now. Tantric, it's Hugo Pereira. Be well. Safe travels.
0: Yeah. Rock.
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11: I'm pleased to be joined today on Faith Health Inside Look by Dr. David Kalaney with General Surgery. Today we're going to talk about endoscopy. So what is an endoscopy and why is it an important tool for diagnosis and screening for cancer?
12: Good question. Endoscopy is a very useful tool. So primarily there would be two types that I perform. One of them is an upper endoscopy, where we look at the esophagus or the food tube, and the stomach, and a little bit of the small intestine past the stomach. Mm-hmm. And then you have the colonoscopy, which is where we look at the colon and the rectum. The upper will primarily be a tool for looking at symptoms you may be experiencing, like heartburn that's really bad, you can't sleep, heartburn that won't go away, abdominal pain in the epigastrium, which mm-hmm. is the top area. Yeah. We can have a look and diagnose some conditions that we can treat easily.
11: All right, thank you so much.
12: Yes, my pleasure.
11: All right. And that is Faith Health Inside Look.
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13: Good morning. A former executive at a Northeast Nebraska bank and his spouse have been indicted by the federal government for bank fraud. 40-year-olds John Dubray III and Jill Dubray are facing a 6-count indictment. Submitted to a grand jury, the federal government alleges Dubray was using his position as an executive at Bank of the Valley to pay a construction company for the renovation of his home. Dubray allegedly asked the builders to hide expenses within the renovations at branches of banks in David City or Columbus. The indictment alleges that Dubray's cost the Bank of the Valley nearly $300,000 in lost money. Norfolk Junior High has stood tall and proud for more than a century, and stepping inside the auditorium feels like a direct trip back in time. But decades of use have taken its toll, from wear on the stage to hole in the walls. Norfolk Junior High Principal Beau Vergute says the renovation was past due.
14: The original building was built in 1923. For the most part, part, it's been really it's preserved to its original standing. You walk in, it's kind of a blast to the past, you know.
13: Now, following the work over the summer, a $112,000 renovation is complete. District officials say work began the moment students left for summer break, adding fresh paint, new lighting, an updated sound system, and stage repairs. The city of Norfolk has found its next economic development director. The city announced the hiring of Melissa Garcia earlier this week. According to the news release, Garcia has 15 years of experience in economic development, community engagement, organizational leadership, and strategic partnerships. Earlier in her career, Garcia worked as the president of the Custer Economic Development Corporation in Broken Bow, and during her time in the area, she was recognized as Central Nebraska Woman of the Year. She's also served as Senior Community Affairs Manager for Black Hills Energy. Garcia will begin her new role next week. You can find more of today's news online at newschannelnebraska.com. From the NCN Newsroom, I'm Brandon Shanahan.
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1: 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Should be a wonderful weekend. It starts today partly sunny and 87, low of 61 tonight. Sunshine 85 tomorrow, partly sunny 80 on Sunday. 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
1: Once you enter, you can never get out of here. 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
2: Full House star John Stamos posted a nude selfie for his 63rd birthday. You can find it on Instagram, Paw. Nicole Kidman said divorce left her feeling deeply vulnerable. You'll get used to it, said Jennifer Lopez. Post Malone is engaged. That wedding party his family will throw will be as close to a shower as he ever gets.
1: Welcome to Hollywood.
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1: One day, back in 1986, David Coverdale went to a Los Angeles hair salon to have his hair dyed. He figured at the very least he could get the gray covered up. Unfortunately, the dye didn't work quite right. And David Coverdale walked out of that salon with a whole new hair color, a new head of blonde hair. He says, quote, "I was the victim of a hairdressing accident. I didn't know what to do. I was scared out of my mind. I thought my hair was a complete disaster." But that's not what he found when he got back to the band's hotel. People started telling him his hair was incredible. Well, it may be just a coincidence, but the very next Whitesnake album gave the band the number one smash, "Here I Go Again." Blondes have more fun. David says that may or may not be true, but in his case, they do have more success.

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1: I feel so alive. What's it for? I'm outdoors.
2: What's this commercial for?
1: What's it for? I'm dancing in the street for no reason.
2: Yeah, but what's it for?
1: I'm trying new things.
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1: What's it for?
0: 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What's It For is not covered by health insurance. What's It For?
1: I'm playing pickleball.
0: It's for her. It's for you. 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
10: Good morning. The Norfolk softball team got their season started last night and welcomed in the newest member of the Heartland Athletic Conference with a 12-0 shutout. It took just three innings for the Panthers to hang up a dozen runs on Lincoln Northwest. Norfolk got timely hitting, 8 of their 12 runs coming with two outs, including all 7 of their runs in the first inning. Norfolk will get back to work Monday when they welcome in Omaha Westside. The 5th-ranked Northeast Community College men's soccer team is in action today for the first time this season as they've made the trip to Westfield, Indiana for the NJCAA Kickoff Classic. Today, they kick off the showcase with a match against CCBC Essex at 1 o'clock. Before returning to Norfolk, the Hawks will have a match against Howard Community College on Sunday. Both of those teams ranked inside the top 25 in the NJCAA Division II rankings. The Nebraska football team is gearing up for their season opener in just a couple of weeks now. The Husker offense will be leaning heavily on an experienced wide receiver core led by Ja'Cory Barney, who is entering his third year with the Huskers, who reflected on what it's like to have a full room of wide receivers that can go out and make plays.
11: It was good to have some help, you know, in a sense of having some help and having another guy that defenses have to worry about and not having all the focus on me, you know what I'm saying? So just knowing that I can trust Zay to make plays, and guys we bring in like Kwazi and Cortez and Quinn Clark, those guys are going to make plays, going to take some off my plate, and we all going to piggyback off each other's energy.
10: The Huskers kick off their season on September 5th against Ohio. You can find more of today's sports online at newschannelnebraska.com. 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
2: I was playing in a copy band in Michigan called the Subterraneans. We were kind of a beatnik, pre-hippie blues band. And I was befriended by Bob Seger, who was a couple years older than I was. And we were driving around on Woodward Avenue in his car one night, and the Cow Sills came on the radio. And I reached for the knob to, like, turn it off. And Seger said, no, he said, let's listen to it. Let's hear why they're on the radio and we're not. And after we listened to the song, he says, you know, Glenn, you got to write your own songs.

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Rocking the Big Red, 94 Rock and Mookie in the morning. As we discussed earlier, it's National Senior Citizens Day. So honk if you're stuck behind one in traffic right now. Come on, Grandma, let's move it.

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1: Lynyrd Skynyrd's Bob Burns.
2: Billy Powell, our piano player, he used to be our roadie. We didn't know he played. He said, oh, I play piano. Well, we didn't care, you know. We were guitars. He liked Yes and Emerson, Lake and Palmer, and we didn't at the time. But one night, Billy said, if I ever played Freebird, this is how I'd play it. And we weren't even paying attention. He started out with his, everybody in the room kind of went, and he played it all, and we were just going, oh, my God, Billy, we didn't know you were that good. So we fired him. As Rhodey had hired him as keyboard.

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1: This is it, baby, the show.
0: Yeah! On 94 Rock.
2: Coming up on another theme weekend, T-Man, class of 1990 weekend kicks off tonight. Tuck your stonewashed jeans into your high-top sneakers. Bust out your Nintendo Game Boy. And we'll be busting out some of these. You can only save two of these 1990 albums. The rest are gone forever. AC/DC Razor's Edge with Thunderstruck and Money Talks and Are You Ready? 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Scorpions album with Wind of Change and Tease Me, Please Me. Tesla, the five-man acoustical jam with Signs, Warrant, Cherry Pie, Damn Yankees, Billy Idol, Charmed Life with L.A. Woman and Cradle of Love, or the Black Crowes debut, Shake Your Money Maker. That one's chock full of hits with Jealous Again, Twice as Hard, She Talks to Angels.

0: Angels. Yeah. Only saved two of these 1990 albums. The rest are gone forever. And go.
1: Well, I'm going to probably take the top two.
0: That's what you do.
1: Category two. But
0: I don't know why I let you go first.
1: You always let me go first.
0: I'm such a nice guy. You're welcome.
1: That AC/DC album. Yeah. I don't know if there's a better one that they did. Thunderstruck.
0: Other than maybe Back in Black. You know.
1: Yeah, that's true. Thunderstruck, Money Talks.
0: Yeah.
1: Fire Your Guns. That thing is a banger from front to back. And I'm going to go with the Black Crowes, too. Hard to Handle, She Talks to Angels. Two of my favorite Black Crowes jams on one album. I think, you really can't go wrong with any of these albums, but those two, top two in my mind.
0: Yeah, you did take my two, so thanks for that. But I was always a big Billy Idol fan going back to the days of White Wedding, and he kept it going in the early 90s. That was like his last big hit album. And then remember, he did this thing called Cyberpunk where he spiked his hair into like these tiny little,
1: oh yeah,
0: kind of like cornrow things. I don't know. And then he tried to be like grunge and be like, no, just be Billy Idol. And
1: yeah,
0: great cover of L.A. Woman and Cradle of Love. Also, that was around the time he had a bad motorcycle accident. And if he had not had the motorcycle accident, do you know what movie role he would have played?
1: What?
0: He would have been the T-1000 in Terminator 2. He was all set to play the role. God. You can even go on YouTube and see test footage. He was going to be... I love Billy Idol and I love that movie, but I think all I would have been watching, or all I would have been thinking that whole movie is, Billy Idol's trying to kill Arnold Schwarzenegger.
1: Right.
0: Yeah. Yeah, right. Why does that robot keep sneering at me? I think it all worked out. Robert Patrick did a great job with that. And that Scorpions album, underrated. Yeah, it's got Send Me an Angel, Tease Me, Please Me, Wind of Change, one of their best hits. Das Scorpions, one of their last hit albums as well.
1: This is kind of the last era of music videos, too. Good music videos, that is.
0: Yes.
1: I think... around this time, Cradle of Love, remember that video?
0: Oh, yeah. I don't know how that was legal, but yeah. And Warrant Cherry Pie. Come on.
1: Yeah.
0: Enough said. Let us know on Facebook as we approach our class of 1990 weekend. You can only save two 1990 albums. The rest are gone forever.
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8: Good morning. A former executive at a Northeast Nebraska bank and his spouse have been indicted by the federal government for bank fraud. 40-year-olds John Dubray III and Jill Dubray are facing a six-count indictment. Submitted to a grand jury, the federal government alleges Dubray was using his position as an executive at Bank of the Valley to pay a construction company for the renovation of his home. Dubray allegedly asked the builders to hide expenses within the renovations at branches of banks in David City or Columbus. The indictment alleges that Dubray has cost the Bank of the Valley nearly $300,000 in lost money. Norfolk Junior High has stood tall and proud for more than a century, and stepping inside the auditorium feels like a direct trip back in time. But decades of use have taken its toll, from wear on the stage to hole in the walls. Norfolk Junior High Principal Beau Vergute says the renovation was past due.
9: The original building was built in 1923. For the most part, it's been really it's preserved to its original standing. You walk in, it's kind of a blast to the past, you know.
8: Now, following the work over the summer, a $112,000 renovation is complete. District officials say work began the moment students left for summer break, adding fresh paint, new lighting, an updated sound system, and stage repairs. The city of Norfolk has found its next economic development director. The city announced the hiring of Melissa Garcia earlier this week. According to the news release, Garcia has 15 years of experience in economic development, community engagement, organizational leadership, and strategic partnerships. Earlier in her career, Garcia worked as the president of the Custer Economic Development Corporation in Broken Bow, and during her time in the area, she was recognized as Central Nebraska Woman of the Year. She's also served as Senior Community Affairs Manager for Black Hills Energy. Garcia will begin her new role next week. You can find more of today's news online at newschannelnebraska.com. From the NCN Newsroom, I'm Brandon Shanahan.
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0: 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Keep working on that farmer's tan. Partly sunny, 87 today, low 61 tonight. Sunshine, 85 tomorrow. Partly sunny, 80 on Sunday. Right now, an even 70.
11: This is the story of time long ago. 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Only one man dared to challenge their power, Muki. But wherever there was evil, wherever an innocent would suffer, there would be Muki in the morning on 94 Rock.

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2: Full House star John Stamos posted a nude selfie for his 63rd birthday. 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Nicole Kidman said divorce left her feeling deeply vulnerable. You'll get used to it, said Jennifer Lopez. Post Malone is engaged. That wedding party his family will throw will be as close to a shower as he ever gets. Welcome.

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3: There were subsequent Jennies, but it wasn't based on a Jenny. Sorry, this is the boring. I'm going to get yelled at by my PR staff. They appeared out of everywhere at the time, though. There were Jennies all over the place.

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0: 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What's It For has no known side effects. What's It For is not covered by health insurance. What's It For?
1: I'm playing pickleball.
0: It's for her. 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
11: Good morning. The Norfolk softball team got their season started last night and welcomed in the newest member of the Heartland Athletic Conference with a 12-0 shutout. It took just three innings for the Panthers to hang up a dozen runs on Lincoln Northwest. Norfolk got timely hitting, eight of their 12 runs coming with two outs, including all seven of their runs in the first inning. Norfolk will get back to work Monday when they welcome in Omaha Westside. The 5th-ranked Northeast Community College men's soccer team is in action today for the first time this season as they've made the trip to Westfield, Indiana for the NJCAA Kickoff Classic. Today they kick off the showcase with a match against CCBC Essex at 1 o'clock. Before returning to Norfolk, the Hawks will have a match against Howard Community College on Sunday. Both of those teams ranked inside the top 25 in the NJCAA Division II rankings. The Nebraska football team is gearing up for their season opener in just a couple of weeks now. The Husker offense will be leaning heavily on an experienced wide receiver core led by Ja'Cory Barney, who is entering his third year with the Huskers, who reflected on what it's like to have a full room of wide receivers that can go out and make plays.
12: It was good to have some help, you know, in a sense of having some help and having another guy that defense has to worry about and not having all the focus on me, you know what I'm saying? So just knowing that I can trust Zay to make plays and guys we bring in like Quasi and Cortez and Quinn Clark, those guys going to make plays, going to take some off my plate, and we all going to piggyback off each other's energy.
11: The Huskers kick off their season on September 5th against Ohio. You can find more of today's sports online at newschannelnebraska.com. 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
5: I'm pleased to be joined today on Faith Health Inside Look by Dr. David Kalaney with General Surgery. Today we're going to talk about endoscopy. So what is an endoscopy, and why is it an important tool for diagnosis and screening for cancer?
6: Good question. Endoscopy is a very useful tool. So primarily there would be two types that I perform. One of them is an upper endoscopy, where we look at the esophagus or the food tube and the stomach and a little bit of the small intestine past the stomach. Mm-hmm. And then you have the colonoscopy, which is where we look at the colon and the rectum. The upper will primarily be a tool for looking at symptoms you may be experiencing, like heartburn that's really bad, you can't sleep, heartburn that won't go away, abdominal pain in the epigastrium, which is the top area. Yeah. We can have a look and diagnose some conditions that we can treat easily.
5: All right, thank you so much.
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9: 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And then put the top down and cruise, baby. Partly sunny, 87 today. Clear and 61 tonight. Sunny, 85 tomorrow. Partly cloudy, 80 on Sunday. 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

0: 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Great weekend for jobs around the yard. Partly cloudy, 87 today, low 61 tonight. Sunny, 85 tomorrow, partly sunny, 80 on Sunday. Currently 77, this 94 Rock Block brought to you by Pierce Lockers.
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4: December's down 445 at 213.82. September feeders are down 580 at 323.12. And nearby hogs are mixed, mostly higher, adjusting spreads. A lot of technical activity here at the end of the week. October's down 17 at $80.05. December's up 20 at 70.95. I'm John Perkins with a Brownfield market update.
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6: 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We won't be sweating too much. Pretty cool weekend compared to what we've had. Partly cloudy, 87 today, low 61 tonight. Sunny, 85 tomorrow. Partly sunny, 80 on Sunday. Right now, 79. 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
7: Good question. 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Mm-hmm. 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The upper will primarily be a tool for looking at symptoms you may be experiencing, like heartburn that's really bad, you can't sleep, heartburn that won't go away, abdominal pain in the epigastrium, which mm-hmm. is the top area.
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6: 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And that is Faith Health Inside Look.
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3: Good afternoon. A former executive at a Northeast Nebraska bank and his spouse have been indicted by the federal government for bank fraud. 40-year-olds John Dubray III and Jill Dubray are facing a six-count indictment. Submitted to a grand jury, the federal government alleges Dubray was using his position as an executive at Bank of the Valley to pay a construction company for the renovation of his home. Dubray allegedly asked the builders to hide expenses within the renovations at branches of banks in David City or Columbus. The indictment alleges that Dubray's cost the Bank of the Valley nearly $300,000 in lost money. Norfolk Junior High has stood tall and proud for more than a century. Stepping inside the auditorium can feel like a direct trip back in time. The original building was built in 1923, but decades of use have taken its toll, from wear on the stage to holes in the wall. District leaders say a refresh was long overdue. Now, following the work over the summer, a $112,000 renovation is complete. Norfolk Junior High Principal Bo Vergutes says the renovation has kept the character of the auditorium while providing some much-needed upgrades.
4: We wanted to really make sure that this was something that when outsiders come in, they see a facility that's upkept well for both our community and our students.
3: School officials say work began the moment student left for summer break last year, adding fresh paint, new lighting, and an updated sound system, along with some stage repairs. Nebraska's lawmakers will have the final say on whether Governor Pillen can make 5% or more cuts to state agencies. Pillen sent out a memo last month about those pending budget reductions, and there have been some questions since then. The Nebraska Examiner reports some lawmakers don't know if Pillen has the legal authority to make those decisions. Others tell the Examiner it's not a breach of the state constitution because he's not actually the one changing the budget. A Pillen spokesperson told the Examiner a 5% cut across the board would yield around $275 million in savings. You can find more of today's news online at newschannelnebraska.com. 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

A little flannel, a little distortion, questionable facial hair. 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Thanks to the District Event Center in Norfolk's River Point District.

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0: 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Jerry's Sinclair, 13th Street in Norfolk, has your road trip essentials. Highs of 84 today, maybe a stray shower here or there. Lots of humidity out there right now. Partly cloudy tonight. Tomorrow starts sunny, then partly sunny. Highs of 81 Sunday. Cloudy and cooler, highs near 77. News and weather anytime online at 94rock.fm.
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Off the iconic Blue album, Weezer on 94 Rock with the Sweater Song. 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

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This is your 90s at noon on 94 Rock. 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
6: 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Tonight will be partly cloudy, overnight lows to 62. For your Saturday, becoming partly sunny by the afternoon, highs near 81. Sunday, cloudy and cooler, highs near 77. Right now, we're going to reach 84 degrees this afternoon. Pretty nice out there, a little humid, but we'll take it. 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

108-year-old message in a bottle was just found in Germany this week. And wouldn't you know it, the note inside read, "Hey, tell Sting this would make a great song." 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
5: I'm pleased to be joined today on Faith Health Inside Look by Dr. David Kalaney with General Surgery. 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
6: Good question. Endoscopy is a very useful tool. So primarily there would be two types that I perform. 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Mm-hmm. And then you have the colonoscopy, which is where we look at the colon and the rectum. The upper will primarily be a tool for looking at symptoms you may be experiencing, like heartburn that's really bad, you can't sleep, heartburn that won't go away, abdominal pain in the epigastrium, which mm-hmm. is the top area.
5: Yeah.
6: We can have a look and diagnose some conditions that we can treat easily.
5: All right, thank you so much.
6: Yes, my pleasure.
5: All right. And that is Faith Health Inside Look.
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It's a Friday Fest on 94 Rock, rocking your Friday afternoon with great live cuts from time to time. My man Mookie going to be at Thunder by the River in Wisner this afternoon. Swing by and see him. He'll be there from 4 to 6.

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0: 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Look for highs to top out around 84 this afternoon. Tonight, going to be partly cloudy, lows of 62. By tomorrow, sunny and highs of 81. Sunday, cloudy and cooler, highs near 77. 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

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That's enough to make a credit card, apparently. 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

Another don't forget for you. Mookie's going to be out and about this afternoon from 4 to 6 at Wisner. It's the Thunder by the River, Wisner, Nebraska. 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
9: Good question. 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So primarily there would be two types that I perform. 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Mm-hmm. And then you have the colonoscopy, which is where we look at the colon and the rectum. The upper will primarily be a tool for looking at symptoms you may be experiencing, like heartburn that's really bad, you can't sleep, heartburn that won't go away, abdominal pain in the epigastrium, which is the top area.
10: Yeah.
9: We can have a look and diagnose some conditions that we can treat easily.
10: All right.

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I saw that Uncle Jesse, John Stamos, posted a nude selfie in honor of his 63rd birthday the other day. Now, you can find this if you want to on Instagram. That's Instagram.

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5: Good afternoon. The Nebraska women's soccer team remains unbeaten through the first three games after a 1-1 draw last night against 8th-ranked Notre Dame. Nebraska struck first blood halfway through the first half with a goal, surrendered one early in the second half, and held on for the 1-1 draw. The Huskers continue their home stand on Sunday against 18th-ranked Alabama. The Nebraska football team is gearing up for their season opener in just a couple of weeks now. The Husker offense will be leaning heavily on an experienced wide receiver core led by Ja'Cory Barney, who is entering his third year with the Huskers, who reflected on what it's like to have a full room of wide receivers that can go out and make plays.
6: It was good to have some help, you know, in a sense of having some help and having another guy that defense has to worry about and not having all the focus on me, you know what I'm saying? So yeah. Just knowing that I can trust Zay to make plays, and guys we bring in like Kwazi and Cortez and Quinn Clark, those guys are going to make plays, going to take some off my plate, and we all going to piggyback off each other's energy.
5: On the offensive line, there are some newcomers, some familiar faces, but one thing that the unit has in common is a lot of experience. New offensive line coach Jeep Wade feels the Huskers are capable of meeting their goals of opening lanes in the run game and protecting new quarterback Anthony Calandria.
7: You know, you just get guys that love football, and you can coach them off the film. You know, sometimes when you get an older group, you can fix it in the film room. You know, you don't have all the time in the world to go fix it. So I just want them playing fast and not thinking. And if they do that at the end of the day, then we'll have a chance to be successful.
5: We'll get to see the refreshed offensive line in action Saturday, September 5th against Ohio. You can find more Husker news online at newschannelnebraska.com. 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
8: Whoa, baby. 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
1: So look out for them.
2: Oh, listen to the rumble. They're making the ground shake. That's what they do at Thunder by the River in Wisner. And we are here with the queen of all rumbling and thundering and rivering and pulling, Teresa. Wow, it's a beautiful day. You got everything set up. Day one last night, day two tonight. It starts at 6:30. Tons of classes. Tell us everything going on.
3: There's a lot going on. I mean, everybody's pitching in, getting stuff done. Last night we had a little oops. The power company had a transformer below, so we were out of power for a little bit. But all the pullers got together, grabbed some extra lights, and we're back up going within a half hour.
2: There you go. Thunder by the River. It's like the post office. Neither rain nor snow nor gloom of night nor a power outage will stop it. I mean, that's just how much thunder there is. You literally made the ground shake so hard you knocked out the power. But it's always a ton of fun out here. I mean, this has really become like the hot spot for tractor pull fans every single year for over two decades now.
3: Yes, it has. Last night we had 152 hooks. That's coming to second place. Our most that we've ever had was like 208. So
2: wow.
3: We might beat that yet this year. We got
2: right.
3: Two more nights of the fun.
2: So you could be here for history, folks, and maybe you'll see it something blow up like a transformer. You never know what's going to happen. I know you got great food and you got live entertainment too, don't you?
3: Yes, we have a Borderline coming in out of Grand Island for tonight and tomorrow night, and that's a new band for us out here. So we're excited. Hopefully they bring in a lot of fans, money.
2: Yes. Music, fun, shenanigans.
3: Yes.
2: It's all here at Thunder by the River, River Park in Wisner. We'll see you down here making the ground shake with 94 Rock.
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1: 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Tonight, partly cloudy skies, overnight lows to 62. Tomorrow, your weekend starts sunny, then becoming partly sunny by the afternoon, highs near 81. Be a light breeze tomorrow. For Sunday, cloudy and cooler, highs near 77. 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

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We'll tell you about all the ground-pounding action in minutes on 94 Rock.

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2: It's Thunder by the River, making the ground shake in Wisner, and we are here with one of the ground shakers, one of the tractor pullers. Will you enter and sign in, please? What's your name?
3: Jeremy Paulson.
2: All right, and does your rig have a name?
3: Yep, the Hawkeye Hooker.
2: Can we say that on the radio? Oh, well, too late. Oh, boy. So what you're saying is she always delivers.
3: She always delivers, yeah.
2: Oh, man. What is the most challenging part of a tractor pull? Is it getting the perfect start? Is it, you know, managing all the power, keeping everything under control?
3: Yep, all of that.
2: Yeah, yes.
3: The whole shot's the biggest thing for my class.
2: Yeah? Yep. And what class is that?
3: Light Super Stock Ag.
2: All right.
3: Yep.
2: And why is this the premier event? Because, I mean, this really has turned into like a landmark here in Wisner.
3: Yeah, it's just one of our biggest shows. It's a really, really, really tight track. Takes a lot of power. It tests all of your abilities to drive here, so that's why we like it.
2: Okay, well, the pressure is on. Good luck tonight.
3: You bet. Thank you.
2: Come on down for all the awesome classes, tractor pulls, the great food, live entertainment, music. We got the Legion Riders here with a raffle. Everything you need for a Friday night, including awesome weather. So get on down to River Park in Wisner, Thunder by the River with 94 Rock.
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7: Good afternoon. A former executive at a Northeast Nebraska bank and his spouse have been indicted by the federal government for bank fraud. 40-year-olds John Dubray III and Jill Dubray are facing a six-count indictment. Submitted to a grand jury, the federal government alleges Dubray was using his position as an executive at Bank of the Valley to pay a construction company for the renovation of his home. Dubray allegedly asked the builders to hide expenses within the renovations at branches of banks in David City or Columbus. The indictment alleges that Dubray's cost the Bank of the Valley nearly $300,000 in lost money. Norfolk Junior High has stood tall and proud for more than a century. Stepping inside the auditorium can feel like a direct trip back in time. The original building was built in 1923, but decades of use have taken its toll, from wear on the stage to holes in the wall. District leaders say a refresh was long overdue. Now, following the work over the summer, a $112,000 renovation is complete. Norfolk Junior High Principal Bo Vergutes says the renovation has kept the character of the auditorium while providing some much-needed upgrades.
8: We wanted to really make sure that this was something that when outsiders come in, they see a facility that's upkept well for both our community and our students.
7: School officials say work began the moment student left for summer break last year, adding fresh paint, new lighting, and an updated sound system, along with some stage repairs. Nebraska's lawmakers will have the final say on whether Governor Pillen can make 5% or more cuts to state agencies. Pillen sent out a memo last month about those pending budget reductions, and there have been some questions since then. The Nebraska Examiner reports some lawmakers don't know if Pillen has the legal authority to make those decisions. Others tell the Examiner it's not a breach of the state constitution because he's not actually the one changing the budget. A Pillen spokesperson told the Examiner a 5% cut across the board would yield around $275 million in savings. You can find more of today's news online at newschannelnebraska.com. From the NCN Newsroom, I'm Brandon Shanahan.
9: 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Rock levels are within acceptable limits. You may continue rocking. Thank you for your cooperation.
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Going to make the ground shake. We'll tell you about all the ground-pounding action in minutes on 94 Rock.

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1: So look out for them.
2: Can you feel the rumble? We are ready to rumble here. Thunder by the River in Wisner. It's getting close. 6:30. Get on down. Either grab a seat in the grandstands or bring your lawn chair and sit on the berm. And we are here with one of the ground shakers, Mike. I tell you something, we got a ton of fans, but we got some newbies who are going to be here for the first time tonight. For those who have never been to a tractor pull, what can they expect?
3: Oh, it's just a great experience out here. A lot of good people, a very good track. Everybody puts on a great show out here. Everybody should be at this event.
2: Yeah, I mean, it's just, it makes you awestruck when you can feel the power all the way up in the grandstands, right?
3: Right. It's just, like I said, it's a great event, great track. Very good hospitality. A lot of great equipment out there. Very, very well.
2: We know why we love watching it. Why do you love doing it?
3: You know, we just love coming out here every year. We haven't missed it for the last 10 years. Nice to meet a lot of new people, the same people we always pull with. And like I said, it's just a great experience.
2: And this is such a wonderful setup. It's like an oasis kind of hidden away off the hobby. You wouldn't even know you're driving by, but you get in here and you're like, holy cow, this should be on like ESPN or something. It's crazy.
3: Right, right. I mean, a great experience. I mean, with the entertainment they're having tonight,
2: yeah,
3: tomorrow night, the lineup of equipment, it's very nice.
2: He's part of the entertainment. He's one of the tractor pullers. Good luck tonight, Mike.
3: Hey, thanks a lot.
2: It all starts at 6:30, day two, Thunder by the River in Wisner, making the ground shake with 94 Rock.
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3: 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Tonight, partly cloudy skies, overnight lows to 62. Tomorrow, your weekend starts sunny, then becoming partly sunny by the afternoon, highs near 81. Be a light breeze tomorrow. For Sunday, cloudy and cooler, highs near 77. 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

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We'll tell you about all the ground pounding action in minutes on 94 Rock.

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1: So look out for them.
2: Well, I tell you what, Mother Nature said, thunder by the river is enough thunder. She cleared out all the storms they were predicting for this afternoon. It's a beautiful night. We got a breeze going. We got a little bit of sunshine. It is going to be perfection detection for thunder by the river in Whistler. And one of the people making it happen, the Ground Shakers, it's Chad. Will you enter and sign in, please? What's the name of your rig?
3: Brearley Buck, the Dakota Deer and Brearley Buck Polling Team.
2: All right. And where are you out of?
3: Beersford, South Dakota.
2: Oh, okay. Now, what makes you come down here? I mean, this has really become sort of a landmark for Tractor Pull event. I mean, we got people coming from all across America as well as the Midwest there, but why is this so special here tonight?
3: Well, we pull points in the Outlaws, but we come down here to win that Thunderbolt.
2: The big Thunderbolt trophy. All right. Well, I tell you what, if you're going to win it tonight, what's going to be the secret? Is it getting the perfect start? Is it managing the power, keeping everything under control, all the above?
3: Pretty much all the above. Traction, getting your power to the ground, picking the right gear, being in the right spot, having your weights in the right spot. It all determines whether you win or not.
2: Those, like Formula One, NASCAR, they couldn't handle this.
3: I don't think so.
2: It's an art form, isn't it?
3: It's drag racing a polling tractor.
2: Oh, yes. Love it. Love it. So, stick around. We got great food. We have live entertainment and just a perfect night. And we were talking with Mike about this. What a beautiful setup they have here. It's so big time, but yet it's kind of nestled away from everything. So you almost feel like you've kind of stepped through the looking glass into like the lost city of gold here, isn't it?
3: Yeah, getting pulled through the trees, especially the first time, it's quite a deal.
2: Yeah, it all kind of opens up and you're like, is this heaven? No, it's Whistler. Yes, it's Thunder by the River. Good luck, Chad.
3: Thank you.
2: Come on down and see and feel and hear and smell and taste all that Thunder by the River has to offer in Whistler with 94 Rock.
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5: 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Today we're going to talk about endoscopy. So what is an endoscopy and why is it an important tool for diagnosis and screening for cancer?
6: Good question. Endoscopy is a very useful tool. So primarily there would be two types that I perform. One of them is an upper endoscopy, where we look at the esophagus or the food tube and the stomach and a little bit of the small intestine past the stomach. Mm-hmm. And then you have the colonoscopy, which is where we look at the colon and the rectum. The upper will primarily be a tool for looking at symptoms you may be experiencing, like heartburn that's really bad, you can't sleep, heartburn that won't go away, abdominal pain in the epigastrium, which mm-hmm. is the top area. Yeah. We can have a look and diagnose some conditions that we can treat easily.
5: All right, thank you so much.
6: Yes, my pleasure.
5: All right. And that is Faith Health Inside Look.
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11: 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All right, Kyle, we've had people weigh in on the sneezing
12: deal. Let's hear it.
11: Deal. John in Omaha texted in, again, 402-413-2400, said, I have to agree with Jessica, sort of.
12: That's where you're wrong, right there.
11: Getting a quick glance at the sun can make you sneeze. I don't know if bright lights has the same effect. I guess you could both be correct, but I literally did sneeze because of a glance at the sun less than a half hour ago. Anyways, can't wait for kickoff. Go Big Red.
12: I was very specific that it was lighting, lights.
11: Children of the Corn also said that looking up makes him sneeze as well.
12: Well, maybe I'm just superhuman. Yeah. And it has.

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1: Hy-Vee, where there is a helpful smile in every aisle. 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Welcome back. Final few minutes left here of hour number one of Sports Nightly on this Friday party show, if you will. So Texas A&M just took a set. So Louisville went up 2-0, but now it's 2-1. Texas A&M did get on the board. So a little bit, I guess, of even the first two sets are pretty close, but a pretty exciting first serve for ABCA.
2: Yes, we got some preseason NFL football tonight. I don't know if you dabble.
1: You are not changing that channel.
2: That's correct. Jets.
1: Which I would
2: Steelers
1: rather now. Watch
2: Geno Smith 7 of 7. Oh my goodness!
1: Than
2: Pro Bowl
1: preseason NFL.
2: I mean, that's preseason NFL is pretty. It's a pretty poor product. So that's not saying much.
1: Well, you were acting like you were going to change it. Which do not touch that remote.
2: I don't even know where the remote is. Somebody proactively took it from me.
1: Folks on the chat, including Shane, Dr. J, want to know if you're going to learn to golf from Jay Moore, which would probably be a pretty good idea.
2: Yeah, that's good.
1: Jay is a +2, meaning he's better than a scratch golf. Kyle and Jess could pick up some tips.
2: You think
1: maybe
2: he'd give me free lessons?
1: Some golf lessons, yeah.
2: What do you think?
1: I mean, he's I
2: probably
1: like,
2: not for
1: I
2: free.
1: I think he would. He's a really nice guy.
2: Hanley's a big golfer. Ben's a golfer, too. Not quite
1: Hanley's
2: like Jay Moore.
1: Hanley's not very good, though. Actually, he did tell me, though, the other night when we were on, when we went out there, I guess, is that a week ago tonight?
2: That was a week ago.
1: Wow. I don't know
2: Time
1: if it seems
2: flies.
1: Like that long ago or longer, but either way, when we were out at Cross Train Brewing, he said he was going to go golfing, and then he texted me, and I think he shot like an 84.
2: Pretty good.
1: So he had a good day out at the course. But
2: yeah.
1: We always gave him a hard time before you got here, and he was helping me out when he was golfing, and they were tracking basically every time he'd submit a score that it was, we were trying to get him into close to the single digits. But Ben would always come on and said, that ain't happening.
2: I don't think I could golf with Jay Moore until I hit a certain level. Like, he's a guy that you have to be at a certain level of skill before you can be in his foursome.
1: Maybe you'll have to ask him about it. He's going to come in this week, maybe Tuesday.
2: Next week, yeah. Tuesday.
1: This coming week, yeah.
2: Yeah.
1: It's Friday, so this coming.
2: You said this week.
1: Well, this week meaning like this in 2-3 days week.
2: This is
1: it closer to this week than next week or last week.
2: I guess if we did a special Saturday show, which is possible.
1: This upcoming week when we will have a
2: on
1: lot
2: Tuesday,
1: going
2: hopefully.
1: On, Jay Moore will be here in studio.
2: Yes. Hope try to get him in once a week.
1: Yes.
2: I don't know if he knows that, but that's the plan.
1: And maybe get him some gear that you're trying to.
2: Can I join?
1: You're
2: can I join
1: to get
2: that
1: in on that
2: group for more gear?
1: Yeah, I think we all.
2: I'm
1: would
2: a fan.
1: Like
2: I'm a fan of that.
1: Right.
2: By the way, this concert tomorrow. I don't know who's
1: the
2: going
1: from
2: to this
1: Oklahoma?
2: Concert. The Boys of Oklahoma, the
1: Boys,
2: Turnpike Troubadours.
1: Yep. Yep,
2: they're
1: which
2: here.
1: Coach Roll's a big fan of.
2: They've been setting up for the last month and a half, so hopefully they're ready to go.
1: Feels like it. Man, I talked to a couple folks in the parking lot walking in.
2: From Texas.
1: From Texas and then
2: in their RVs.
1: California, yeah.
2: California? They drove here from California?
1: I think so, yeah.
2: Is it sold out?
1: I don't think so.
2: Okay. So if I wanted last second to go, I could.
1: Are you going to?
2: I mean, there's
1: doesn't
2: a... Doesn't
1: really seem like a concert you'd be interested in.
2: I'm here to support the Huskers any way I can. So if it means it's extra money for the pockets of the department, then I'm a company guy.
1: Also, sorry, Nick Hanley. He shot an 82, not an 84.
2: Is Nick in the chat?
1: No, Shane is. He stalks his golf stores. So he got an 82. My bad. Didn't give him enough credit. But yeah,
2: by the way, did CSD send his call yet?
1: I don't know. Do we have it, Matt? Matty Mills back there on the
2: we'll
1: one twos.
2: He did not send it.
1: It's disappointing. For someone that likes to really promote himself, I can't believe he didn't have that in the second we asked.
2: Unbelievable.
1: All right. Well, that's going to do it for hour number one. We got a whole nother hour.
2: A second one? I thought I was going to go home.
1: We got a whole nother hour.
2: Okay. All right.
1: Sports Nightly. We do not have a best of hour. We've got another live hour of Sports Nightly coming up next, including Joke of the Week.
2: Wow.
1: Keep it here on the Huskers Radio Network.
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